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0: Coe Wetzel, who just announced a brand new album out on June 12th called The Night Champion. Says it will sound like the old Coe Wetzel, but he has matured a little bit. Songs will be a little bit different. He's writing about his experiences being newly engaged and being a dad.
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up his weekend in Indianapolis. He heads off to Gainesville, Florida. This is an easy one. He will do his walkout with Tim Tebow. That's a lock again. I'm just giving locks out. Usually I'm wrong, but I'm calling this a lock.

Just happened to be in Vegas together. Of course, Blake Shelton has another residency in Las Vegas. No Doubt, lead singer. His wife, Gwen Stefani, residency at the Sphere. He did miss opening night. He said it's because of his idiot manager. Scheduled a show for his wife's big moment. But I'm pretty sure he caught a show over the weekend.

0: Thomas Rhett on the Overnight Ride, just added to the ACM Awards. You'll be able to see him perform May 17th, Prime Video. Also added to the Alan Jackson final show here in Nashville on June 27th. If you're not there, you're not going to be able to see it, but I feel like at some point they're going to stream it. Or maybe sell a DVD or put it on Netflix, because we're not selling DVDs. But Rascal Flatts has live streamed their show, so I feel like this Alan Jackson one has the chance.
1: 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We'll be right back.
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0: drunk.
1: So much donkey news this past week. I'm Justin. It's the overnight ride. First, overseas, there was a zebra that escaped, and they found out it was just a donkey. Stripes painted on it. But in Minnesota, they had donkey basketball. The ambulance association out there needed to raise money. So they put teachers, first responders, and students on donkeys, and they played basketball. They rode the donkeys and played basketball. Raised $4,000. This is one of those things where it's about 2 a.m. You flip on ESPN 3, and this sport is on there, and then you're adjusting your TV, asking, did I have too many beers, or am I really watching this?
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I have had 3. Ask yourself this question. How many could you do in one sitting? I say 24. Because you can smash down the Krispy Kreme so they're flat. So it feels like less doughiness. Am I right?

0: There's an article floating around today, appropriately titled, Help, I'm Becoming My Mother. And it being Mother's Day, I thought real hard about how and when I realized I was becoming my mother. There was an instance when I was at, I believe, a Bahama Breeze. And I got a chicken dish. Before I could eat the whole thing, I cut the chicken apart and closely inspected each piece. In that moment, I realized I am my mother. Because she's very weird about chicken being eaten at restaurants. And so am I. Upon inspecting, I did shoo away a few pieces. And I went, wow, I'm my mom. She looked me dead in the eyes and started laughing.
1: We get you through the night or the early morning, depending on your perspective. The overnight ride will be right back.
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0: A lot of good Parker McCollum stories this past week. One of them is him turning down $1 million to sign with a certain record label. He was told, here's $1 million, I'll give it to you as long as you don't go somewhere else. And Parker said to himself, I don't want to get to Nashville and people think I can be bought. So he turned it down after calling his dad for advice, who backed him up. He turned it down, and he says, turning down that money, best decision he's ever made.
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Locash, Chris and Preston met on Broadway. They would play one bar, and during their half-hour break, they'd run to another bar and play a set there and go back and forth and try not to get fired from either. And now they're here. It's Locash, Wrong Hearts on the Over.

0: I'm Justin. It's the Overnight Ride. Who's this?
1: Jeff Joga.
0: Time for your early morning dose of whatever Jeff tells us.
1: So there's a CIA agent sitting at his desk, and his superior comes over there and goes, I need you to go to Kilkenny, Ireland, and meet up with Murphy. And he's going to be your operative. And he said, okay, so how do I know when it's the right Murphy? He goes, well, just when you find the guy you think it is, just say, it's been a gorgeous day, but it's going to be a beautiful night. And if it's the right guy, he'll know what to do. So he flies over to Kilkenny, Ireland. It's a little bitty town. There's one pub. He goes into the bar, orders a pint, says to the bartender, hey, I'm looking for Murphy. He goes, well, which Murphy are you looking for? We got Murphy, the blacksmith down the street. We got Murphy, the mechanic across the street. And we got Murphy, the cabinet maker in the bar behind us. He said, well, I don't know. It's a beautiful day, but tonight's going to be even better. He goes, oh, you're looking for Murphy the Spy over on Shamrock Street. So I got a job at the bank today, but I got fired today already because I don't know much about banking. And this elderly woman came walking in and said, hey, can you check my balance? And I didn't know what to do, so I pushed her. And when she fell down, I said, it's not very good. If you got 10 apples in one hand and like 9 oranges in the other, what do you have?
0: A lot of fruit.
1: Big hands.
0: That's good.
1: And then last but certainly not least, what has 5 toes and is not your foot?
0: What is 5 toes and is not your foot? I don't know.
1: My foot. This is Jeff the Joke Guy signing off.
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18: Who knows? I got a time, and there's a few in here line. Well, I learned my lesson too many times. Blows like you put me.

My name's Justin. This is the Overnight Ride. What has Kit Moore been up to? Working hard. Back in the studio. New album, Reason to Believe, out on May 29th. 13 new songs. Right now, it's Beer Money on the Overnight Ride.

0: He looks so proud. I'm happy for him. Talking about Luke Combs. My name's Justin. This is the Overnight Ride. We are in college graduation season. Riley Green a week ago got an honorary doctorate from Jacksonville State. And now Luke Combs awarded a honorary degree from Appalachian State. He was there from 2008 to 2012. Finished 21 credit hours shy of a degree, of course, left to pursue music, which has worked out well, I would say. But they gave him an honorary degree. There's pictures and video. Hey, this is the happiest I've ever seen him.
1: The Overnight Ride. Third shifters, those that drive the big rigs, and all of you that just can't sleep. The Overnight Ride will be right back.
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Morgan Wallen has wrapped up his weekend in Indianapolis. He heads off to Gainesville, Florida. This is an easy one. He will do his walkout with Tim Tebow. That's a lock again. I'm just giving locks out. Usually I'm wrong, but I'm calling this a lock.

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0: Holmes at number 5 on American Country Countdown. It's Days Like These. It's Ryan Fox with all the hits and the stars, coast to coast and around the world. And if Luke Combs never sang with anyone else for the rest of his career, he'd probably be just fine. But luckily for us, that isn't the case. Enter Cody Johnson, who has now confirmed a collab with Luke that'll be on his upcoming album, Banks of the Trinity, that's coming out on June 26th. It's a song called Shoot the Bull, and as Cody recently shared with Billboard Country, he's excited about it.
1: Drew Parker and Josh Phillips took a very, very bold move as songwriters. Like, so if you and I were to write a song, right, and it's two artists talking to each other, maybe it's a male-female, maybe it's male-male, female-female, whatever it is, if they don't like it, we can always go to these two, right?
2: Right.
1: If they don't like it, we can always go to these two. They wrote this song so specifically about Cody Johnson and Luke Combs. I was like, that's bold, because if we didn't like the song, like, it dies. Like, it doesn't go anywhere, because nobody else can cut it. Because it specifically, it talks about my tattoos, and him and Mossy Oak can resist all, and, you know, rodeo, and him being from Appalachia, like, it's very specific, but it was so good, like, both of us agreed, we have to cut this song. So, hopefully, Luke decides that we can release it as a single.
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0: If she wins every single award that she's up for, 9 of them, girl, Megan Maroney, already walking in a winner. I mean, 9 nominations. Woo, man.
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0: 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And I'm like, well, you know, if anyone can interrupt your show, it's okay. Your mom and Thomas Rhett. 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
0: It's always on 5 in Margaritaville, come to think of it.
1: Yeah, I heard that.
0: You've been there, haven't you?
1: Yes, sir.
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